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1: And within 24 hours of that diagnosis, we found ourselves here in Memphis at St. Jude. 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

0: patchy smoke before 2 a.m. A chance of showers with possible thunderstorms toward morning. We'll have a low near 68 degrees. Tomorrow, mostly cloudy and breezy with showers likely with possible thunderstorms with the high near 84. Partly cloudy tomorrow night. Showers and thunderstorms mainly early with a low near 61.
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3: There's nearly 678,290,000 kids under 5 around the world. But what's so important about being 5? A lot, it turns out. Children who live to age 5 are twice as likely to reach adulthood. That's why vaccines matter so much. For 40 years, Rotary and partners have delivered vaccines globally. Like here, and even here. Impressive, right? But 12.5 million children are still totally unvaccinated. Rotary knows we can find them. Because when Rotary and Indian vaccinators looked for families at bus and train stations, used motorbikes, and trekked house to house, they lowered polio cases by 94%. See? It can be done. And the results are worth it. Let's ensure that all children grow up safe from preventable diseases.
0: 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Taking a look at your forecast from the National Weather Service. Mostly cloudy tonight, patchy smoke before 2 a.m., a chance of showers, with possible thunderstorms toward morning with a low near 68 degrees. For tomorrow, mostly cloudy and breezy, showers likely with possible thunderstorms.

0: storms with a high near 84. Wednesday, mostly sunny with a high near 72.
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0: 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Here's your forecast from the National Weather Service. Mostly cloudy tonight, patchy smoke before 2 a.m. A chance of showers with possible thunderstorms toward morning with a low near 68. For tomorrow, mostly cloudy and breezy with showers likely with possible

0: So thunderstorms with a high near 84. Tomorrow night, partly cloudy with a chance of showers and thunderstorms, mainly early with a low near 61. Mostly sunny on Wednesday with a high near 72.
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1: 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The free summer concert series at the Norwalk Reservoir will have the North Coast Concert Band on stage on July 22nd from 6:30 to 8 p.m. On Thursday, July 23rd, Pavement will play the Agora in Cleveland. Blossom Music Center will host Train on Tuesday, July 28th as part of their Drops of Jupiter 25 Years in the Atmosphere tour. And the Norwalk Amphitheater will host the Firelands String Quartet on July 29th as part of the free summer concert series from 6:30 to 8 p.m. Kids' music activities start at 6. 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
1: 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From the National Weather Service, mostly cloudy tonight, patchy smoke before 2 a.m., a chance of showers with possible thunderstorms toward morning. We'll have a low near 68 degrees. Tomorrow, mostly cloudy and breezy with showers likely with possible thunderstorms with the high near 84. Partly cloudy tomorrow night, showers and thunderstorms mainly early with a low near 61.
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0: 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Checking your forecast from the National Weather Service. Mostly cloudy and breezy today with showers likely with possible thunderstorms. We'll have a high near 84 degrees. It'll be partly cloudy tonight, a chance of showers and thunderstorms, mainly early with a low near 61. And for tomorrow, mostly sunny with a high near 72.
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0: 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Here's your forecast from the National Weather Service. It'll be mostly cloudy and breezy today. Showers likely with possible thunderstorms with the high near 84 degrees. For tomorrow, mostly sunny with a high near 72. Thursday sunny with a high near 75.
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0: 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Martin Davis with you. 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
1: There's nearly 678,290,000 kids under 5 around the world. But what's so important about being 5? A lot, it turns out. Children who live to age 5 are twice as likely to reach adulthood. That's why vaccines matter so much. For 40 years, Rotary and partners have delivered vaccines globally. Like here, and even here. Impressive, right? But 12.5 million children are still totally unvaccinated. Rotary knows we can find them. Because when Rotary and Indian vaccinators looked for families at bus and train stations, used motorbikes, and trekked house to house, they lowered polio cases by 94%. See? It can be done. And the results are worth it. Let's ensure that all children grow up safe from preventable diseases.
2: 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From the National Weather Service, today mostly cloudy and breezy, showers likely with possible thunderstorms with a high near 84 degrees. For tonight, partly cloudy with a chance of showers and thunderstorms, mainly early with a low near 61. Mostly sunny tomorrow with a high near 72. Sunny on Thursday with a high near 75.
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4: 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Checking your forecast from the National Weather Service. Mostly cloudy and breezy today with showers likely with possible thunderstorms. We'll have a high near 84 degrees. It'll be partly cloudy tonight, a chance of showers and thunderstorms, mainly early with the low near 61. And for tomorrow, mostly sunny with the high near 72.
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0: 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Here's your forecast from the National Weather Service. It'll be mostly cloudy and breezy today. Showers likely with possible thunderstorms with the high near 84 degrees. For tomorrow, mostly sunny with a high near 72. Thursday sunny with a high near 75.
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0: 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From the National Weather Service, today mostly cloudy and breezy, showers likely with possible thunderstorms with the high near 84 degrees. For tonight, partly cloudy with a chance of showers and thunderstorms, mainly early with a low near 61. Mostly sunny tomorrow with the high near 72. Sunny on Thursday with the high near 75.
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0: 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Checking your forecast from the National Weather Service. Mostly cloudy and breezy today with showers likely with possible thunderstorms. We'll have a high near 84 degrees. It'll be partly cloudy tonight. A chance of showers and thunderstorms mainly early with a low near 61. And for tomorrow, mostly sunny with a high near 72.
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0: 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Stay tuned. 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
0: 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Here's your forecast from the National Weather Service. It'll be mostly cloudy and breezy today. Showers likely with possible thunderstorms with the high near 84 degrees. For tomorrow, mostly sunny with a high near 72. Thursday sunny with a high near 75.
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0: 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From the National Weather Service, today mostly cloudy and breezy, showers likely with possible thunderstorms with a high near 84 degrees. For tonight, partly cloudy with a chance of showers and thunderstorms mainly early with a low near 61. Mostly sunny tomorrow with a high near 72. Sunny on Thursday with a high near 75.
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3: 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Checking your forecast from the National Weather Service. Mostly cloudy and breezy today with showers likely with possible thunderstorms. We'll have a high near 84 degrees. It'll be partly cloudy tonight, a chance of showers and thunderstorms mainly early with the low near 61. And for tomorrow, mostly sunny with a high near 72.
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0: 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Stay tuned. 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
1: 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And the Norwalk Amphitheater will host the Fireland String Quartet on July 29th as part of the free summer concert series from 6:30 to 8 p.m. Kids' music activities start at 6. 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
5: 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Here's your forecast from the National Weather Service. It'll be mostly cloudy and breezy today. Showers likely with possible thunderstorms with the high near 84 degrees. For tomorrow, mostly sunny with a high near 72. Thursday sunny with a high near 75.
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4: 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From the National Weather Service, today mostly cloudy and breezy, showers likely with possible thunderstorms with the high near 84 degrees. For tonight, partly cloudy with a chance of showers and thunderstorms, mainly early with a low near 61. Mostly sunny tomorrow with the high near 72. Sunny on Thursday with the high near 75.
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0: We're your voice of the Firelands, 95.3 WLKR. Martin Davis with you. 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
1: Hi, this is Jim Rosenhaus with your Guardians update. Guardians second baseman Travis Bezzana is coming off an appearance in the All-Star game as a rookie, and he says it was a valuable experience learning from some of the veterans.
2: Just how consistent they can be with their mind. 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And yeah, I took something from some of their work, but I mean, that's the main thing I know, and it's something that I need to continue to be better, and I will be better moving forward.
1: Guardians back at it tonight. 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Airtime for Guardians warm-up, 6:05. With your Guardians update, I'm Jim Rosenhaus.
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2: Good morning, I'm Josh Bowman. From the National Weather Service, today showers and thunderstorms with a high of 85 and a slight chance of showers and storms tonight. Partly cloudy, a low of 60. Now your local news. A Sandusky man faces a child porn possession charge. The Sandusky Register says that 27-year-old Jaquan Jackson was booked into the Erie County Jail earlier this month and charged with pandering obscenity involving a minor. He remains behind bars. A sex offense for a Norwalk man. The Norwalk Reflector reports that 20-year-old Aiden Brogan was arrested last week on a rape charge. The offense was allegedly committed in Townsend Township, according to the Huron County Sheriff's Office. Brogan has a hearing slated for Friday. A presentation regarding data centers in the area will take place this evening in Milan. An environmentalist with Conserve Ohio, a grassroots group organizing around a statewide petition for a constitutional amendment to stop the construction of massive data centers, is invited to share their expertise on data centers as well as the economic and environmental ramifications. The meeting from 6:30 to 8 p.m. is free and open to the public at St. John's United Church of Christ on Mason Road. This year's Ohio Ice Cream Trail features 10 Huron County stops. Tourism Ohio puts out the list each year to highlight local shops where visitors can stop in for a cool treat. Norwalk Ohio News says that the 195 stops on the state list this year includes Fargo's and AJ's Ice Cream in Norwalk, along with other shops in Woodland, Bellevue, New London, Wakeman, Monroeville, and Greenwich. A first

0: That is Pete Yorn with Strange Condition on Norwalk's Voice of the Firelands, 95.3 WLKR. 70 degrees outside right now at 6:11. Good morning. Melissa and Johnny S. here in the studio with you on this Tuesday morning. How are you today, Johnny?
1: I'm doing all right today. How are you?
0: I'm just fine. Are you ready for random facts today?
1: I am. Let's do it.
0: All right. Pac-Man was designed to appeal to women and couples because arcades at the time were dominated by shooting games.
1: Okay.
0: Jerry Seinfeld made at least $30,000 for every line he had on Seinfeld based on his salary and the show's syndication deals. And Americans got the word for turkeys because they wrongly thought they were from Turkey. In the country of Turkey, they call the birds Hindis because they wrongfully thought they were from India.
1: Oh.
0: They're native to the Americas.
1: Oh, so...
0: America's, yes. So there you go, your random facts for this Tuesday morning. Coming up, your news, your sports, your weather. Right now is Cowboy Junkies, A Common Disaster.

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1: From the National Weather Service forecast for today, showers and thunderstorms throughout the day with a high near 85. Tonight, a slight chance of showers and thunderstorms, partly cloudy and a low near 60. For Wednesday, it's going to be partly sunny with a high near 71. Currently here in Milan, we have 71 degrees.
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2: Good morning, I'm Josh Bowman. A Sandusky man faces a child porn possession charge. The Sandusky Register says that 27-year-old Jaquan Jackson

0: was booked into the Erie County Jail earlier this month and charged with pandering obscenity involving a minor. He remains behind bars. A sex offense for a Norwalk man. The Norwalk Reflector reports that 20-year-old Aiden Brogan was arrested last week on a rape charge. The offense was allegedly committed in Townsend Township, according to the Huron County Sheriff's Office. Brogan has a hearing slated for Friday. A presentation regarding data centers in the area will take place this evening in Milan. An environmentalist with Conserve Ohio, a grassroots group organizing around a statewide petition for a constitutional amendment to stop the construction of massive data centers, is invited to share their expertise on data centers as well as the economic and environmental ramifications. The meeting from 6:30 to 8 p.m. is free and open to the public at St. John's United Church of Christ on Mason Road. This year's Ohio Ice Cream Trail features 10 Huron County stops. Tourism Ohio puts out the list each year to highlight local shops where visitors can stop in for a cool treat. Norwalk Ohio News says that the 195 stops on the state list this year includes Fargo's and AJ's Ice Cream in Norwalk, along with other shops in Woodland, Bellevue, New London, Wakeman, Monroeville, and Greenwich. A first-of-its-kind hiring event in Northeast Ohio will be held this Saturday. The Lorain County Veterans Service Commission will host the National Hire a Vet Day job fair from 10 a.m. to 2 p.m. at Amherst VFW Post 1662. The event will give area vets the opportunity to meet actively hiring employers, receive certain benefits through Veterans Affairs claims, gather information about veteran-owned businesses, and learn about other resources. And that's your local news on 95.3 WLKR. I'm Josh Bowman. Up next, we'll take a look at sports.
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0: Now checking sports. The Cleveland Guardians held their own home run derby last night, slugging seven homers in a 13-4 mashing of Minnesota. Those home runs included two from Reese Hoskins, two from Petey Halpin, the first two of his career, one from Travis Pizzano, one from Brian Rocchio, and one from Patrick Bailey.
4: Bailey sends one in the air, deep center field. Martin is back on the track at the wall. It's gone! Seventh home run of the game for the Guardians. Patrick Bailey's third hit of the game, his fourth home run. And the Cleveland Guardians have turned the clock back. This is the Cleveland Indians of the mid-90s.
0: Tom Hamilton there in the Guardians radio network. Bailey and Chase DeLauder also had four hits apiece last night. The Guardians host Minnesota again tonight at 6:40. On 95.3 WLKR, Parker Messick pitches tonight for Cleveland. After a day off yesterday, the Lake Erie Crushers return to action tonight. The Crushers play at the Washington Wild Things at 7 p.m. In high school basketball news, Huron is naming a new varsity head coach on the girls' side. Assistant coach Matt Bauer has been promoted as the new leader of the Huron Lady Tigers program. And in racing, the IndyCar Series held their event in Nashville on Monday afternoon, following some wet weather that forced a postponement on Sunday. Alex Palou was the winner, with Joseph Newgarden finishing in second place. And that's your sports.
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0: 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Showers and thunderstorms today with a high around 85. A slight chance of showers and storms tonight.

0: partly cloudy, a low of 60, and partly sunny Wednesday, a high of 71.
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0: That is Travis with Sing on Norwalk's Voice of the Firelands, 95.3 WLKR. 72 degrees outside right now at 6:38. 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
5: From the National Weather Service forecast for today, showers and thunderstorms throughout the day with a high near 85. Tonight, a slight chance of showers and thunderstorms, partly cloudy and a low near 60. For Wednesday, it's going to be partly sunny throughout the day with a high near 71. Currently here in Milan, we have 72 degrees.
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5: Good morning, I'm Josh Bowman. From the National Weather Service, today showers and thunderstorms with a high of 85 and a slight chance of showers and storms tonight, partly cloudy, a low of 60. Now your local news. A Sandusky man faces a child porn possession charge. The Sandusky Register says that 27-year-old Jaquan Jackson was booked into the Erie County Jail earlier this month and charged with pandering obscenity involving a minor. He remains behind bars. A sex offense for a Norwalk man. The Norwalk Reflector reports that 20-year-old Aiden Brogan was arrested last week on a rape charge. The offense was allegedly committed in Townsend Township, according to the Huron County Sheriff's Office. Brogan has a hearing slated for Friday. A presentation regarding data centers in the area will take place this evening in Milan. An environmentalist with Conserve Ohio, a grassroots group organizing around a statewide petition for a constitutional amendment to stop the construction of massive data centers, is invited to share their expertise on data centers as well as the economic and environmental ramifications. The meeting from 6:30 to 8 p.m. is free and open to the public at St. John's United Church of Christ on Mason Road. This year's Ohio Ice Cream Trail features 10 Huron County stops. Tourism Ohio puts out the list each year to highlight local shops where visitors can stop in for a cool treat. Norwalk Ohio News says that the 195 stops on the state list this year includes Fargo's and AJ's Ice Cream in Norwalk, along with other shops in Woodland, Bellevue, New London, Wakeman, Monroeville, and Greenwich. A first-of-its-kind hiring event in Northeast Ohio will be held this Saturday. The Lorain County Veterans Service Commission will host the National Hire a Vet Day job fair from 10 a.m. to 2 p.m. at Amherst VFW Post 1662. The event will give area vets the opportunity to meet actively hiring employers, receive certain benefits through Veterans Affairs claims, gather information about veteran-owned businesses, and learn about other resources. In sports, the Cleveland Guardians exploded last night with 7 home runs and 13 runs, defeating the Twins 13-4. That's your local news headlines at 95.3 WLKR. I'm Josh Bowman. Up next, the latest in world and national news.
6: AP News, I'm Marcela Sanchez. An Iranian official began talks today with mediators in Pakistan as diplomats worked to save the collapsed interim deal between Iran and the U.S. The effort comes even as both countries continued to launch attacks for a 10th straight day. Iran attacked a tanker in the Strait of Hormuz, forcing its crew to abandon the ship, while the U.S. conducted yet another round of airstrikes targeting the Islamic Republic today. Lebanon's president will meet with President Trump today in Washington. The U.S. is mediating talks between Lebanon and Israel, with Beirut pushing for the withdrawal of Israeli troops from southern Lebanon. The two sides announced a framework agreement in June that calls for Israeli forces to withdraw and the disarmament of Hezbollah. In other news, Tropical Storm Berta in the Gulf of Mexico is moving toward the Florida Panhandle and Alabama. The AP's Haya Pinjwani has more.
7: Tropical Storm Bertha in the Gulf of Mexico is moving towards the Florida Panhandle and Alabama. The Miami-based National Hurricane Center says that as of early Tuesday, the storm was about 125 miles south of Panama City, Florida, and 200 miles southeast of Mobile, Alabama. Philippe Pappin is a senior hurricane specialist with the center.
8: The current forecast basically shows it approaching and then moving inland kind of right along the Louisiana coastline here in about 36 to 48 hours. So we're talking basically Wednesday evening into Thursday.

0: That is the Fratellis with Chelsea Dagger on Norwalk's Voice of the Firelands, 95.3 WLKR. 72 degrees right now at 7:10. It is July 21st, and it's time to hop into the time machine. To take you back in time 165 years to this day in 1861, when Confederate troops defeated the Yankees at the Battle of Bull Run Creek, the first major battle of the Civil War. 153 years ago in 1873, Jesse James held up the Rock Island Express near Adair, Iowa in his first train robbery. $6,000 was reported lost, but it was more like $65,000. The train company didn't want the public to know they carried that much money. 101 years ago, 1925, the Monkey Trial ended in Dayton, Tennessee, with school teacher John T. Scopes being found guilty and fined $100 for teaching Darwin's theory of evolution. That conviction was later overturned. 65 years ago, 1961, Captain Virgil Gus Grissom became the second American to rocket into suborbital pattern around Earth, flying aboard the Liberty Bell 7. It was 54 years ago in 1972 when George Carlin was arrested and charged with disorderly conduct and profanity at Summerfest in Milwaukee for using indecent language in front of wheelchair-bound children.
1: Wow.

The ones that aren't in a wheelchair, I guess, were fine. Mm-hmm. 46 years ago in 1980, draft registration began in the U.S. for 19 and 20-year-old men. And it was in 2023, 3 years ago, when the Barbie film was released. Hmm. So there you have it. Back in time, July 21st, on the way, birthdays and anniversaries right now. It's the Goo Goo Dolls' name.

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3: 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Blossom Music Center will host Train on Tuesday, July 28th as part of their Drops of Jupiter 25 Years in the Atmosphere tour. And the Norwalk Amphitheater will host the Firelands String Quartet on July 29th as part of the free summer concert series from 6:30 to 8 p.m. Kids music activities start at 6. 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
2: From the National Weather Service forecast for today, showers and thunderstorms with a high near 85. Tonight, a slight chance of showers and thunderstorms, partly cloudy overnight with a low near 60. For Wednesday, it's going to be partly sunny throughout the day with a high near 71. Currently here in Milan, we have 72 degrees.
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2: Good morning, I'm Josh Bowman. A Sandusky man faces a child porn possession charge. The Sandusky Register says that 27-year-old Jaquan Jackson was booked into the Erie County Jail earlier this month and charged with pandering obscenity involving a minor. He remains behind bars. A sex offense for a Norwalk man. The Norwalk Reflector reports that 20-year-old Aiden Brogan was arrested last week on a rape charge. The offense was allegedly committed in Townsend Township, according to the Huron County Sheriff's Office. Brogan has a hearing slated for Friday. A presentation regarding data centers in the area will take place this evening in Milan. An environmentalist with Conserve Ohio, a grassroots group organizing around a statewide petition for a constitutional amendment to stop

0: construction of massive data centers, is invited to share their expertise on data centers as well as the economic and environmental ramifications. The meeting from 6:30 to 8 p.m. is free and open to the public at St. John's United Church of Christ on Mason Road. This year's Ohio Ice Cream Trail features 10 Huron County stops. Tourism Ohio puts out the list each year to highlight local shops where visitors can stop in for a cool treat. Norwalk Ohio News says that the 195 stops on the state list this year includes Fargo's and AJ's Ice Cream in Norwalk, along with other shops in Woodland, Bellevue, New London, Wakeman, Monroeville, and Greenwich. A first-of-its-kind hiring event in Northeast Ohio will be held this Saturday. The Lorain County Veterans Service Commission will host the National Hire a Vet Day job fair from 10 a.m. to 2 p.m. at Amherst VFW Post 1662. The event will give area vets the opportunity to meet actively hiring employers, receive certain benefits through Veterans Affairs claims, gather information about veteran-owned businesses, and learn about other resources. And that's your local news on 95.3 WLKR. I'm Josh Bowman. Up next, we'll take a look at sports.
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0: Now checking sports. The Cleveland Guardians held their own home run derby last night, slugging seven homers in a 13-4 mashing of Minnesota. Those home runs included two from Rhys Hoskins, two from Petey Halpin, the first two of his career, one from Travis Pizzano, one from Brian Rocchio, and one from Patrick Bailey.
3: Bailey sends one in the air, deep center field. Martin is back on the track at the wall. It's gone! Seventh home run of the game for the Guardians. Patrick Bailey's third hit of the game, his fourth home run. And the Cleveland Guardians have turned the clock back. This is the Cleveland Indians of the mid-90s.
0: Tom Hamilton there in the Guardians radio network. Bailey and Chase DeLauder also had four hits apiece last night. The Guardians host Minnesota again tonight at 6:40 on 95.3 WLKR. Parker Messick pitches tonight for Cleveland. After a day off yesterday, the Lake Erie Crushers return to action tonight. The Crushers play at the Washington Wild Things at 7 p.m. In high school basketball news, Huron is naming a new varsity head coach on the girls' side. Assistant coach Matt Bauer has been promoted as the new leader of the Huron Lady Tigers program. And in racing, the IndyCar Series held their event at Nashville on Monday afternoon following some wet weather that forced a postponement on Sunday. Alex Palou was the winner, with Joseph Newgarden finishing in second place. And that's your sports.
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0: From the National Weather Service, a check of your forecast on 95.3 WLKR. Showers and thunderstorms today with a high around 85. A slight chance of showers and storms tonight, partly cloudy.

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0: And today's song, a hit single from British rock band The Zombies, released in 1965 and featured on their self-titled debut album, The Zombies. It peaked at number 6 on the Billboard Hot 100 chart in the U.S. It was one of 3 big American hits from the band. It was only a minor hit in their native Britain, though, where it peaked at number 42. It is your Lost Classic today from The Zombies, Tell Her No.

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8: From the National Weather Service forecast for today, showers and thunderstorms with a high near 85. Tonight, a slight chance of

0: Showers and thunderstorms, partly cloudy and a low near 60. For Wednesday, it's going to be partly sunny with a high near 71. Currently here in Milan, we have 69 degrees.
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4: Good morning, I'm Josh Bowman. From the National Weather Service, today showers and thunderstorms with a high of 85 and a slight chance of showers and storms tonight. Partly cloudy, a low of 60. Now your local news. A Sandusky man faces a child porn possession charge. The Sandusky Register says that 27-year-old Jaquan Jackson was booked into the Erie County Jail earlier this month and charged with pandering obscenity involving a minor. He remains behind bars. A sex offense for a Norwalk man. The Norwalk Reflector reports that 20-year-old Aiden Brogan was arrested last week on a rape charge. The offense was allegedly committed in Townsend Township, according to the Huron County Sheriff's Office. Brogan has a hearing slated for Friday. A presentation regarding data centers in the area will take place this evening in Miami.

0: That is Panic at the Disco, High Hopes on Norwalk's Voice of the Firelands, 95.3 WLKR. It's 69 degrees outside right now at 8:11, and it's time to play the Quickie Quiz. Johnny, what are we playing for today?
1: All right, well, today we are playing for a pair of tickets to go see the Toadies playing with Local H and Olive Vox as part of the Charmers Tour that's going to be going on at Newport Music Hall in Columbus on Sunday, August 16th.
0: All right, if you want to go, just be the first person to correctly answer the Quickie Quiz question. Your question for today, 31% of people say that this is the worst thing about summer. What is it?
1: This is the worst thing about summer.
0: 31% of people say that this is the worst thing about summer.
1: About one third of people.
0: What is it?
1: What could it be?
0: Want to take a guess? Give us a call. 663-4953, 419-609-4953. 31% of people say this is the worst thing about summer. What is it? Call us now. Good luck.

0: That is Sublime, What I Got on Norwalk's Voice of the Firelands, 95.3 WLKR, playing the Quickie Quiz. Your question today, 31% of people say this is the worst thing about summer. What is it, Caitlin in Norwalk figured out? It's sunburn.
1: It's sunburn, okay, sure.
0: 31% of people say a sunburn is the worst thing about summer.
1: No, I guess.
0: Yeah, I mean, it's pretty terrible when it happens.
1: Yeah, it
0: so,
1: can be pretty bad.
0: Caitlin's the winner. What'd she get, Johnny?
1: All right, she got herself a pair of tickets to go see the Toadies playing at Newport Music Hall in Columbus on Sunday, August 16th.
0: All right, we'll have another chance for you to win the Quickie Quiz tomorrow around 8:10. On the way today, we've got more music for you from Ben Folds 5, American Football, and your weather forecast is next on 95.3.
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1: From the National Weather Service, forecast for today, showers and thunderstorms with a high near 85. Tonight, a slight chance of showers and thunderstorms overnight, partly cloudy and a low near 60. For Wednesday, it's going to be partly sunny with a high near 71. Currently here in Milan, we have 69 degrees.
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2: Good morning, I'm Josh Bowman. A Sandusky man faces a child porn possession charge. The Sandusky Register says that 27-year-old Jaquan Jackson was booked into the Erie County Jail earlier this month and charged with pandering obscenity involving a minor. He remains behind bars. A sex offense for a Norwalk man. The Norwalk Reflector reports that 20-year-old Aiden Brogan was arrested last week on a rape charge. The offense was allegedly committed in Townsend Township, according to the Huron County Sheriff's Office. Brogan has a hearing slated for Friday. A presentation regarding data centers in the area will take place this evening in Milan. An environmentalist with Conserve Ohio, a grassroots group organizing around a statewide petition for a constitutional amendment to stop the construction of massive data centers, is invited to share their expertise on data centers as well as the economic and environmental ramifications. The meeting from 6:30 to 8 p.m. is free and open to the public at St. John's United Church of Christ on Mason Road. This year's Ohio Ice Cream Trail features 10 Huron County stops. Tourism Ohio puts out the list each year to highlight local shops where visitors can stop in for a cool treat. Norwalk Ohio News says that the 195 stops on the state list this year includes Fargo's and AJ's Ice Cream in Norwalk, along with other shops in Woodland, Bellevue, New London, Wakeman, Monroeville, and Greenwich. A first-of-its-kind hiring event in Northeast Ohio will be held this Saturday.

0: The Lorain County Veterans Service Commission will host the National Hire a Vet Day job fair from 10 a.m. to 2 p.m. at Amherst VFW Post 1662. The event will give area vets the opportunity to meet actively hiring employers, receive certain benefits through Veterans Affairs claims, gather information about veteran-owned businesses, and learn about other resources. And that's your local news on 95.3 WLKR. I'm Josh Bowman. Up next, we'll take a look at sports.
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0: Now checking sports. The Cleveland Guardians held their own home run derby last night, slugging seven homers in a 13-4 mashing of Minnesota. Those home runs included two from Reese Hoskins, two from Petey Halpin, the first two of his career, one from Travis Pisano, one from Brian Rocchio, and one from Patrick Bailey.
2: Bailey sends one in the air, deep center field. Martin is back on the track at the wall. It's gone! Seventh home run of the game for the Guardians. Patrick Bailey's third hit of the game, his fourth home run. And the Cleveland Guardians have turned the clock back. This is the Cleveland Indians of the mid-90s.
0: Tom Hamilton there in the Guardians radio network. Bailey and Chase DeLauder also had four hits apiece last night. The Guardians host Minnesota again tonight at 6:40 on 95.3 WLKR. Parker Messick pitches tonight for Cleveland. After a day off yesterday, the Lake Erie Crushers return to action tonight. The Crushers play at the Washington Wild Things at 7 p.m. In high school basketball news, Huron is naming a new varsity head coach on the girls' side. Assistant coach Matt Bauer has been promoted as the new leader of the Huron Lady Tigers program. And in racing, the IndyCar Series held their event at Nashville on Monday afternoon following some wet weather that forced a postponement on Sunday. Alex Palou was the winner, with Joseph Newgarden finishing in second place. And that's your sports.
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0: From the National Weather Service, a check of your forecast on 95.3 WLKR. Showers and thunderstorms today with a high around 85. A slight chance of showers and storms tonight. Partly cloudy, a low of 60. And partly sunny Wednesday, a high of 71.
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0: That is Billie Eilish, Everything I Wanted, on Norwalk's Voice of the Firelands, 95.3 WLKR. 70 degrees outside right now at 8:40, and it is time to take a look at your community calendar.
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8: From the National Weather Service forecast for today, showers and thunderstorms throughout the day with a high near 85. Tonight, a slight chance of showers and thunderstorms, partly cloudy and a low near 60. For Wednesday, it's going to be partly sunny throughout the day with a high near 71. Currently here in Milan, we have 70 degrees.
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0: That is Death Cab for Cutie with Riptides on Norwalk's Voice of the Firelands, 95.3 WLKR. And WLKR are going to be out and about again this Saturday for the Firelands Federal Credit Union and Norwalk's first bike night for a cause.
1: Yeah.
0: Yeah, Johnny, you're going to be out there broadcasting from that fundraiser. It supports Riding 22. It's an organization that's dedicated to veteran suicide prevention. But whether you ride a motorcycle, trike, or custom bike, you can show it off. They have categories for best bike, best custom, best classic, and the people's choice. So, of course, the people will be deciding. So, if you don't have a bike, come be one of those people. Spectators can enjoy some tasty eats from Mike's Fish Fry, Two Doodles Bakehouse, and Giles Meats. Then you can stick around for raffles and a 50-50 drawing.
1: Yeah, it's going to be a lot of fun.
0: Yeah, so you can tune in to hear more. Johnny will be there Saturday at 3 o'clock, broadcasting from the Firelands Federal Credit Union in Norwalk for Bike Night for a Cause. Yeah. Right here on your Voice of the Firelands, 95.3 WLKR. Coming up, though, today, Weezer and Fall Out Boy. Right now, it's General Public Tenderness.

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Keep cool with the best tunes on your Voice of the Firelands, 95.3 WLKR.

0: That is Weezer with Pork and Beans on Norwalk's Voice of the Firelands, 95.3 WLKR. And checking in again with us, we have Alex Crewe from the Huron County Humane Society here talking about a pretty big project you are undertaking. How are you today?
1: I'm well. How are you?
0: Doing very well. So tell us now, the Huron County Humane Society, you are looking for help. I mean, you're always looking for help from the community, but this one in a big way to help out with the animals this winter. So tell us about Warm Paws, Warm Hearts.
1: Yes. So our Warm Paws, Warm Hearts initiative is to replace the flooring and heating system that we currently have in our kennel area where our dogs are housed, and our garage area that is intake for our feline friends. And the current floor was actually installed in the late 90s, early 2000s, and it has what's called an open heating system. And it has frozen and eroded within the last year, and it's caused the entire system to go down, and it's caused leaks. And so, you know, in the wintertime, that concrete floor gets really, really cold. And so what we're looking to do is hopefully raise $40,000 for a new floor that will have what's called a closed system. And it has a glycol-based solution that keeps the floor system from freezing. So it just keeps that floor nice and warm for the dogs that, you know, they're laying in their kennels. They have beds, they have, you know, blankets, but, you know, concrete floors aren't the warmest here mm-hmm. in Northern Ohio during the winter. So it just provides some comfort for these dogs that are in the kennel. And then, so we're just hoping we can find some generous folks in the community to help us with the initiative. I know, you know, here we are in mid-July and it's been really, really warm, but before we know it, the winter's going to be here, and we want to do what we can to make these animals comfortable until they find their forever homes.
0: Yeah. So the goal is $40,000 for this, but do you have a date that you, because I imagine this is going to take some time to, you know, kind of get up and running and things like that. Do you have a date, like a deadline that you'd really like to have this money, you know, in hopes to have it in place by this winter?
1: Yeah. Fall time.
0: Okay.
1: Early to mid fall.
0: Okay. Sorry, I didn't mean to put you on the spot there.
1: Date, okay. Yeah, as soon as we can get it raised, so we can get that installation process started. Would be fantastic.
0: All right. Yeah. So if people want to make a donation, HuronCountyHumaneSociety.com. I know you have a link there for donations for the Warm Paws, Warm Hearts initiative that you are doing for that flooring. Can people, you know, make donations? I assume they can come in and just make a donation directly to you as well.
1: Yes. Yep. You can visit the website, or you can stop by the shelter during normal business hours, which is Tuesday from 1 to 6 p.m. and then Wednesday through Saturday, 1 to 5 p.m. And we're located at 246 Woodlawn Avenue in Norwalk.
0: Yeah. And, you know, you're talking about that, you know, you're talking about generous donors and things like that. Like, well, yes, it'd be awesome if somebody could step up and, you know, take out a big chunk of that. You know, those little bits really end up. So even if it's just a little bit here and there that you can donate, you know, $5, you know, that adds up. If, you know, a lot of people in the community come together for, you know, just a couple of dollars here and there to

0: put towards that, you know, that money can really build quickly.
1: Absolutely. Yes. And by generous donors, I mean anyone who wants to donate. Yes.
0: I don't want people to think that, you know, you're looking for like, oh yeah, well, no. I don't have $30,000 to put towards this.
1: No.
0: So
1: no. Yeah. And you're right. Like every little bit helps and that little bit accumulates very quickly. So we would love it if, you know, folks, if they're able to give a couple dollars, that would be fantastic because that's a couple dollars closer to the goal than we were, you know, previously. So
0: every little bit helps.
1: Every little bit helps. Yes.
0: Yeah. So you can visit HuronCountyHumaneSociety.com and you can click on the link there to donate to the Warm Paws, Warm Hearts Initiative. They're also stopping into the Huron County Humane Society and you can donate directly there. And again, you know, this is just one of the things that you're doing. You still are maintaining the shelter. You are still caring for these animals while you're also doing this. And, you know, you have your daily needs there too. So, you know, money's tight for people. And I know that you're always looking for people to volunteer their time as well, or, you know, blankets and food and cleaning products and things like that as well are always welcome there at the Humane Society.
1: Yes. Yep. Always in need of most anything. And the, you know, donation of time is just as valuable as a financial contribution. So if you, you know, are listening out there and you financially don't feel like you can contribute, but you have time, we would gladly accept that because a lot of times that can mean more to us having some help in, you know, taking care of the animals.
0: Yeah. So if you are interested in doing any of that, you can contact the Huron County Humane Society. Stop in, visit the website. You can also call 663-7158. Again, Alexandria Cruey from the Huron County Humane Society. Thank you for everything that you're doing there. I know that, you know, a lot of the people there, you do have a lot of volunteers that are, you know, helping out and just cleaning and caring for the animals there on a day-to-day basis. And thank you for everything that you're doing to, you know, help these animals find their forever homes.
1: Yeah, well, we couldn't do it without our shelter staff and volunteers. These you'll be hard pressed to find people with bigger hearts than these folks because they really give it their all to try and, you know, make the animals adoptable and find them the right homes. And they really care for these guys. So couldn't do it without them.
0: All right. Well, thank you. And thank you to all of the shelter friends. And we will check in again with you in a couple of weeks.
1: Yep, sounds good.
0: All right, thank you.
1: Thank you so much.
0: You're welcome. Coming up, more music for you, and your weather forecast is next on 95.3.
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1: From the National Weather Service, forecast for today, showers and thunderstorms throughout the day with a high near 85. Tonight, a slight chance of showers and thunderstorms, partly cloudy and a low near 60. For Wednesday, it's going to be partly sunny with a high near 71 degrees.
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0: That is Happy Landing with Machines on Norwalk's Voice of the Firelands, 95.3 WLKR. Well, if your cooler is your summer sidekick, maybe show it a little respect.
1: Yeah.
0: According to popular science, people are packing them wrong.
1: You're packing them wrong. Okay.
0: Yeah. When you grab your cooler straight, you know, from a hot garage or a shed or something, you just dump some ice in there. Mm-hmm. Pro tip here, a few hours before packing your cooler, pre-chill it with a bag of ice or some frozen water bottles.
1: Oh.
0: And then those frozen water bottles can pull double duty. They're going to keep everything cold, and they should stay icy for a while, so you can have a cold sip at the end of a long day. Some other tips for packing your coolers: keep food and drinks in separate coolers.
1: Yeah, okay.
0: The drink cooler is going to get opened more often, so pack the cooler tightly to eliminate warm air gaps, and put a towel under it if it's going to sit directly on a warm surface.
1: Yeah, okay.
0: So set it on a towel. So there you go. You're looking for ways to keep your cooler cooler.
1: Mm, nice.
0: Yeah, coming up, we've got the Black Keys and Dove Ellis. Your weather is next on 95.3.
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5: From the National Weather Service forecast for today, showers and thunderstorms with a high near 85. Tonight, a slight chance of showers and thunderstorms, partly cloudy overnight with a low near 60. For Wednesday, it's going to be partly sunny throughout the day with a high near 71 degrees.
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0: That is Dove Ellis with Pale Song on Norwalk's Voice of the Firelands, 95.3 WLKR. And that's going to wrap up the morning show. Kelly Rose coming in next with Music Lyric Trivia and your Soundtrack Tuesday lunch block of music. That will happen after your news at noon, so stay tuned for that. The Captain, Chris Morgan, in at 3, and then we've got the Guardians taking on the Twins tonight. Our coverage begins at 6:05. It's a 6:40 first pitch, and you can listen live here on 95.3. Johnny and I will be back in the morning at 6.
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That is The Strokes, Going Shopping. You were listening to Norwalk's Voice of the Firelands, 95.3 WLKR. How's it going? I'm Kelly Rose. Happy Tuesday to you. It is 79 degrees, cloudy at the Radio Ranch on Route 250 in Milan. All right, let's see. Coming up today on your midday show, we'll play some Name That Lyric in the 11 o'clock hour. Also, let's see, today's Soundtrack Tuesday. So we'll play some of your favorite music from movies and television. Get your requests into krose@wlkrradio.com. Right now, we've got your daily dose of David Bowie. Here's Rebel Rebel on 95.3.

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0: That is the Flaming Lips. Do you realize you were listening to Bellevue's Voice of the Firelands 95.3 WLKR? All right, let's see here. We got to take a short break right now. I'll be back in just 2 minutes. I'll have your weather forecast on the way, also the Talking Heads and your community calendar update. It's all coming up next on 95.3.
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0: 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The National Weather Service forecasting showers and thunderstorms today. Some gusty winds. Looks like a high near 84. Tonight

0: Chance of showers and thunderstorms, mostly clear during the early evening, then becoming mostly cloudy, a low around 60. Again, some gusty winds out there. And then tomorrow, partly sunny, a high near 71.
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0: 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You were listening to Willard's Voice of the Firelands 95.3 WLKR. All right, it's time for your community calendar. 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Some things on the calendar right now. Tonight, there's a presentation at St. John's United Church of Christ on Mason Road in Milan. It's called Data Centers, What Tech Giants Don't Tell You When They Come to Town. It is being held by an environmentalist and volunteer with Conserve Ohio. You will also have the opportunity to sign the anti-data center petition if you wish. You can get more info at conserveohio.com. Also going on tomorrow, the Second Harvest Food Bank of North Central Ohio is having a drive-through mobile food pantry at the Early Childhood Learning Center in North Ridgeville. That'll be from 3 until 4:30. 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Coming up, we'll take a look at your weather forecast, and we've got Blue October next on 95.3.
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0: 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The National Weather Service forecasting some showers and thunderstorms out there today. Looks like some gusty winds and a high near 84. Tonight, a chance of showers and thunderstorms, a low around 60. Again, some gusty winds and partly sunny and nice tomorrow with a high near 71.
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You're in the middle of a 40-minute commercial-free block of music. On the way, I've got Broken Social Scene and Hozier. Right now, it's Franz Ferdinand, Curious.

0: an urgent weather message. The National Weather Service in Cleveland has issued a severe thunderstorm warning for Huron County, Richland County, Ashland County, Crawford County, southwestern Lorain County, until 11:45 a.m. Eastern Daylight Time. At 11:02 a.m. Eastern Daylight Time, severe thunderstorms were located along a line extending from 6 miles southwest of Norwalk to near Plymouth to near New Washington, moving east at 70 miles per hour. Hazard, 60 miles per hour wind gusts and quarter-size hail. Source, radar indicated. Impact, minor damage to vehicles is possible. Expect damage to trees and power lines. Locations impacted include Mansfield, Ashland, Bucyrus, Galleon, Shelby, Willard, Ontario, Wellington, Crestline, New London, Plymouth, New Washington, Haysville, Savannah, Polk, Chatfield, Sullivan, Penfield, Greenwich, and Lucas. 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

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Coming up, we're going to play some Name That Lyric. I've got a four-pack of tickets to go to Hot Wheels Monster Trucks Glow and Fire Live. 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Right now it's the Cars, Let the Good Times Roll on 95.3.

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0: That is Sturgill Simpson, Sing Along. You're listening to Monroeville's Voice of the Firelands, 95.3 WLKR. All right. It's time to play some Name That Lyric. All right, today I've got a four-pack of tickets to go to Hot Wheels Monster Trucks Glow in Fire Live. 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All right, so a four bag of tickets to go to see Hot Wheels Monster Trucks. All you have to do is be the first person to tell me the song title and the artist. Name this lyric. Jealousy turning saints into the sea, swimming through sick lullabies, choking on your alibis, but it's just the price I pay. Destiny is calling me. In Sandusky, 419-609-4953, or in Norwalk, 419-663-4953. Again, for a four-pack of tickets to go to Hot Wheels Monster Trucks Glow and Fire Live. 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Name this lyric. Jealousy turning saints into the sea, swimming through sick lullabies, choking on your alibis, but it's just the price I pay. Destiny is calling me. Do you know it? Give me a call. I'll be weather forecast and your winner next. Good luck.
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0: 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All right, the National Weather Service in Cleveland has issued a severe thunderstorm warning for Huron County, Richland County, Ashland County, Crawford, and southwestern Lorain County. So that came through just

0: few minutes ago, and that lasts until 11:45. So again, showers and thunderstorms in the area, gusty winds. It looks like a high near 84 today. Tonight, a chance of showers and thunderstorms in the overnight, gusty winds, a low around 60, and for your Wednesday, partly sunny, a high near 71.
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5: 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There is a severe thunderstorm warning until 11:45 for Huron County, Richland County, Ashland County, Crawford, and southwestern Lorain County. All right, again, showers and thunderstorms in the area, a high near 84, and some gusty winds. Tonight, a chance of showers and thunderstorms, gusty winds, a low around 60. And for tomorrow, partly sunny, a high near 71.
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All right, coming up, we've got your national and local news at noon, and then your Soundtrack Tuesday lunch block of music. 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
2: 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Good afternoon, I'm Josh Bowman. A Sandusky man faces a child porn possession charge. The Sandusky Register says that 27-year-old Jaquan Jackson was booked into the Erie County Jail earlier this month and charged with pandering obscenity involving a minor. He remains behind bars. A sex offense for a Norwalk man. The Norwalk Reflector reports that 20-year-old Aiden Brogan was arrested last week on a rape charge. The offense was allegedly committed in Townsend Township, according to the Huron County Sheriff's Office. Brogan has a hearing slated for Friday. A presentation regarding data centers in the area will take place this evening in Milan. An environmentalist with Conserve Ohio, a grassroots group organizing around a statewide petition for a constitutional amendment to stop the construction of massive data centers, is invited to share their expertise on data centers as well as the economic and environmental ramifications. The meeting from 6:30 to 8 p.m. is free and open to the public at St. John's United Church of Christ on Mason Road. This year's Ohio Ice Cream Trail features 10 Huron County stops. Tourism Ohio puts out the list each year to highlight local shops where visitors can stop in for a cool treat. Norwalk Ohio News says that the 195 stops on the state list this year includes Fargo's and AJ's Ice Cream in Norwalk, along with other shops in Woodland, Bellevue, New London, Wakeman, Monroeville, and Greenwich. In sports, the Cleveland Guardians coming off a 7-home run and 13-4 win last night over Minnesota. They take on the Twins again tonight at home. First pitch at 6:40, and you can tune into that game right here on 95.3. Weather, a slight chance of showers, a high today of 84, and a chance of showers and thunderstorms tonight, becoming mostly cloudy with a low of 60. I'm Josh Bowman, 95.3 WLKR Local News. Up next, the latest in world and national news headlines.
3: AP News, I'm Ed Donahue. President Trump was asked at the White House about the U.S. service members killed recently in the Middle East.
4: I'll be going to Dover for something that I feel is it's a great honor for me to do. These are people that want it, and they feel like I do, that Iran cannot have a nuclear weapon.
3: The fighting continues with Iran. Iran has been answering back. Sirens were heard in Bahrain and Kuwait. The president was asked what happens next.
4: I will tell you, they want to desperately meet. And until they're ready to meet in a meaningful way, we have no interest in it.
3: A U.S. soldier killed in Iraq during a controlled detonation of an Iranian drone was a 30-year-old father from North Carolina, Sergeant Michael Emmanuel Swinton, who had served for nearly a decade. Yemen Houthi rebels claim to have turned around ships in the Red Sea as the group

0: threatens Saudi-linked vessels. The AP's John Gambrell is in Dubai.
1: This is important because Saudi Arabia, like other Gulf nations, have been affected by Iran's chokehold on the Strait of Hormuz, through which about a fifth of all the world's oil and natural gas passed in peacetime. As the Iran war has been going on, Saudi Arabia has been using a pipeline to take oil to a Red Sea port and then export it from there.
0: This could impact oil supplies to Asia. Prosecutors say the man in Britain charged with killing former politician and reality TV contestant Ann Whittacombe struck her 21 times in the head with a hammer. Prosecutors say Joshua Carey attacked Whittacombe while she was eating lunch at her home. A new report says the Trump administration's disruptions to a global AIDS relief program forced organizations to close clinics, lay off staff, and cut services, seriously impeding efforts to prevent and treat the disease in dozens of countries. An appeals court rejected President Joe Biden's attempt to withhold recordings and transcripts of pre-presidency interviews with a ghostwriter. This is AP News.
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All right, we're going with Robin Williams today. He was born on this day, July 21st in 1951. He passed away August 11th, 2014. So, of course, American actor, comedian. He's known for his improvisational skills. He is regarded as one of the greatest comedians of all time. He won an Academy Award, 2 Primetime Emmy Awards, 6 Golden Globe Awards, as well as 5 Grammy Awards and 2 Screen Actors Guild Awards. He was awarded the Cecil B. DeMille Award in 2005. Of course, he was in The Birdcage, one of my favorite movies by him, Mrs. Doubtfire, Hook, Toys, The Night at the Museum series. He, of course, was in Aladdin. He was the genie in Aladdin. He was also in Robots, Happy Feet, and Happy Feet 2, where he was a voice actor. One of my favorite voice actors is Robin Williams. So, yeah. So, today was Robin Williams' birthday. And, of course, he is greatly missed in the world of entertainment. Just one of the funniest people ever. So, yeah. Today we're going with Robin Williams' movies from Good Will Hunting, one of my favorite Robin Williams movies. Here is Elliot Smith's Between the Bars on 95.3 Soundtrack Tuesday Lunch Block.

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Hey, at least you can rely on us to deliver great music. 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

0: From the movie Robots, starring Robin Williams, that is War with Lowrider. Before that, you had Queen and David Bowie with Under Pressure. That was on the Happy Feet 2 soundtrack, of course, starring Robin Williams. So thanks for listening to your Soundtrack Tuesday lunch block of music. Tune in tomorrow. I'll have your Cover Me Wednesday lunch block. 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On the way, we'll take a look at your weather forecast. Also, we've got some Fiona Apple, Green Day, and new music from Wolf Parade. 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

0: 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The National Weather Service forecasting showers and thunderstorms out there. Some gusty winds, a high near 84. Tonight, a chance of showers and thunderstorms. Mostly clear during the early evening, then becoming mostly cloudy, a low around 60, and some gusty winds. Tomorrow, partly sunny and 71.
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That is Wolf Parade, I'll Believe in Anything. You're listening to Bellevue's Voice of the Firelands, 95.3 WLKR. So LKR will be out and about again this Saturday for Firelands Federal Credit Union in Norwalk's first bike night for a cause. Johnny S. will be broadcasting from the fundraiser supporting Ride 22 in 22 VSA, an organization dedicated to veteran suicide prevention. Whether you ride a motorcycle, trike, or custom bike, come show it off with categories for best bike, best custom, best classic, and people's choice. And if you don't have a bike, that's okay. Spectators can enjoy tasty eats from Mike's Fish Fry and Giles Meats. Then stick around for raffles and a 50-50 drawing. 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

0: 28th as part of their Drops of Jupiter 25 Years in the Atmosphere tour. And the Norwalk Amphitheater will host the Violin String Quartet on July 29th as part of the free summer concert series from 6:30 to 8 p.m. Kids' music activities start at 6. 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
3: 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The National Weather Service forecasting showers and thunderstorms today. Gusty winds. Looks like a high near 84. Tonight, a chance of showers and thunderstorms, mostly clear during the early evening, then becoming mostly cloudy, a low around 60, and some gusty winds. Tomorrow, partly sunny, a high near 71.
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All right, here we go. Some good news. So a police officer in Kansas City kept a promise to a cancer survivor after her e-bike was stolen on Mother's Day. A month later, he spotted the bike that was now spray painted and helped return it. The woman was relying on the bike to get to oncology appointments and said the officer was just as excited as she was when she got it back. And the good news didn't stop there. A local cycling group offered to repair her bike for free. Also, a woman named Abigail Seymour proved that it's never too late to reinvent yourself. She enrolled in law school at 47 years old, eventually passed the bar exam, and went on to launch her own law firm. It's called Camino Law, and it's a bilingual family law firm that now employs 7 women. Abigail says she's proud to serve her community and support other women. And also, a 73-year-old man named Dave Whitlow has spent the last 8 years volunteering as a cuddler

at the NICU at Children's Hospital of Richmond in Virginia. Dave goes 2 days a week to comfort premature and critically ill babies. Before holding them, he learns about their condition from nurses and keeps a close eye on their monitors, treating every cuddle very carefully. He says the role is the best job he's ever had, and before returning each baby to their bed, he whispers the same message. Grow strong, grow smart, grow kind. No. Yeah, there's a video of it. It's very sweet. I may have teared up a little bit. All right, if you have a positive news story that you'd like to share, make sure you email me, krose@wlkrradio.com. Right now, it's NXS, what you need on 95.3.

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0: 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Be a local and stay wild and free. So today we are talking about an event for the Humane Society of Erie County. I got our cat Solo from the Humane Society in Erie County. They are having a golf scramble this Friday at 8 a.m. at Wausaukett Golf Course. So of course it's a benefit for the Humane Society of Erie County, and it is this Friday. Registration's at 7 a.m. A cannon start at 8 a.m. It's $400 per team or $100 per player. It's a four-person scramble. And it includes 18 holes of golf with a cart, lunch, dinner, and prizes. And they'll also have 50-50, raffles, games, and more. So again, that is a golf scramble benefiting the Humane Society of Erie County. That's this Friday at 8 a.m. You can find out more information at the Humane Society's website and on Facebook. All right, thanks for joining for your community coffee break. Coming up, got a look at your weather forecast and Nina next on 95.3. 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
1: 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The National Weather Service forecasting some showers and thunderstorms out there. Mostly sunny, a high near 84. Tonight, a chance of showers and thunderstorms. Mostly clear during the early evening, then becoming mostly cloudy, a low around 60, and some gusty winds. Tomorrow, partly sunny, a high near 71.
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1: Well, you were staring down disaster. 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

0: That is Dermot Kennedy with A Funeral. You were listening to Putin Bay's Voice of the Firelands 95.3 WLKR. Coming up, I've got a look at your weather forecast. Also got a great block of music, the Arctic Monkeys, Concrete Blonde, Johnny Cash, and the Beastie Boys. 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
0: 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The National Weather Service forecasting some showers and thunderstorms out there.

0: Gusty winds, a high near 84. Tonight, a chance of showers and thunderstorms, mostly clear during the early evening, then becoming mostly cloudy with a low around 60. And nice tomorrow, partly sunny, a high near 71.
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That is Tyler Ballgame, Matter of Taste. You're listening to Norwalk's Voice of the Firelands, 95.3 WLKR. So, in, another thing AI is ruining. So, whether you love or hate AI, it is undeniable that it's having negative environmental consequences. Well, Robert Irwin pointed out one more thing it's ruining: wildlife photography. Quote, "I think not only does it take away from the artistry of photography, it also dilutes what is impressive. When you see the image of the eagle riding the elephant or whatever ridiculousness it is that people genuinely think is real, when there is actual real amazing photos, it almost dilutes it because we've seen so many incredible things, you know, that AI has created. And we're all guilty of scrolling. It's very hard to tell what is real and what is not." Yeah, what do you think? Like, it dilutes the actual real amazing things that are happening? I don't know. Talk amongst yourselves. Coming up, let's see here. We've got your Tuesday TV reminders. Right now, it's the Eels, Novocaine for the Soul on 95.3.

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Download our skill. Then tell her to start WLKR. 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

0: That is Jimmy Eat World with Sweetness. You were listening to Vermillion's Voice of the Firelands, 95.3 WLKR. All right, it is time for your Tuesday TV reminders. A series premiere of Shaq's Dunkman is on at 8 p.m. on TNT. A series of basketball dunking events where 24 of the world's best dunkers compete for a $500,000 first place prize and another $200,000 in performance bonuses. Also, America's Got Talent auditions are at 8 on NBC. The third season premiere of the rebooted Kitchen Nightmares is on at 8 on Fox. Also, Bill Maher, the Kennedy Center Mark Twain Prize for American Humor is on Netflix today. Well, there you go. All right, coming up, we'll take a look at your weather forecast. Also, I've got your second dose of David Bowie. Stay tuned for that next on 95.3.
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3: 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The National Weather Service forecasting some showers and thunderstorms possible, mostly sunny, a high near 84, and gusty winds. Tonight, a chance of showers and thunderstorms, mostly clear during the early evening, then becoming mostly cloudy with a low around 60. Again, some gusty winds in the overnight, and partly sunny tomorrow, a high near 71.
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0: 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The National Weather Service forecasting a possibility of some showers and thunderstorms, still mostly sunny, a high near 84, and gusty winds tonight. A chance of showers and thunderstorms, mostly clear during the early evening, then becoming mostly cloudy, a low around 60. Again, some gusty winds in the overnight tonight, and then tomorrow, partly sunny and 71.
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0: That is you two with a one. You were listening to Monroeville's Voice of the Firelands 95.3 WLKR. I'm Kelly Rose. It does it for me. What's up, Cap?
1: Not much.
0: How are you?
1: Doing good.
0: Yeah? Mm-hmm. Nice day today.
1: Yeah, for the most part.
0: A little bit, but you know, hopefully not too much damage happening.
1: Right.
0: With some of the storms I went through earlier, but I did keep up with Firelands Storm Team on Facebook.
1: Mm-hmm.
0: So, you know, make sure you check our Facebook page because we share the Firelands Storm Team updates and, you know, of course, follow Firelands Storm Team on Facebook.
1: Yeah, and I can't say much yet. But tomorrow's a big day for us.
0: Yeah?
1: Mm-hmm.
0: Tomorrow's a big day?
1: Yes, tomorrow.
0: Why?
1: I can't say much yet.
0: Oh, okay. All right.
1: I can say more tomorrow.
0: Oh, so just, you know, a little teaser, if you will. Nice. So Ward and Colm are at camp all week. They're at Camp Invention.
1: Nice.
0: And Ward came home yesterday and he was like, "Mom, do you know the Doomsday trailer is out?" And so we watched it again.
1: There you go.
0: And he freaked out. He's so excited. He's like, I didn't even think I wanted to see this movie. I was like, I know, me too, bud. So.
1: And yet here we are.
0: Here we are.
1: I'm interested to see if the running theory about Chris Evans' return is true.
0: Yeah, I don't know. I guess we're just going to have to wait and watch the movie.
1: Apparently, that's not our Steve Rogers.
0: I mean...
1: According to the theories.
0: Yeah, I mean, but he could wield Mjolnir.
1: Exactly.
0: Which might make it very confusing if that's the case.
1: Yeah. So we'll see.
0: We'll see.
1: I don't think it's a different Steve Rogers, but...
0: We'll see.
1: Some people seem to think that already.
0: I am a fan of Chris Evans with the long hair.
1: Yes.
0: If I wish the beard was back, I'll be honest. So
1: fair.
0: You know, like when he shows up in Endgame?
1: And has the beard.
0: Oh, no, wait. Is it Infinity War, right?
1: Yeah, Infinity War.
0: Where he shows
1: up
0: in the train station?
1: Yep.
0: Oh, man. It was awesome. One of my favorite moments of any Marvel.
1: Because he had a beard.
0: Well, it was also a really cool moment.
1: Yeah,
0: but
1: was.
0: Then, you know, he shows up and he's got the beard and the long hair. And you're like, oh, Steve. My goodness.
1: What happened?
0: You've been away for so long.
1: Oh, my gosh.
0: What do you got going on your show today?
1: Well, we'll have a game of music trivia going on around 3:40. And other than that, just a bunch of music to get you ready for some more Guards baseball tonight.
0: Yeah, they are taking on the Twins. 6:05 is pregame. 6:40 is game time for that one. I'm going to have to miss most of that game. We are going, there's an AI data center presentation.
1: Ooh, yeah.
0: Going on at St. John's UCC Church in Milan tonight at 6:30. So we are going to that because there's, you know, proposed data center going in right around the corner from us here.
1: Right.
0: On Mason Road behind Ehovi, which is subsequently right around the corner from my house as well.
1: Literally.
0: So this is a presentation about, you know, what big tech firms don't want to tell you. So we've been going to all the meetings and now, you know, we're I think that it's important to be educated so that we know which questions to ask.
1: Correct.
0: You know, because of course the presentation that they did for us, that, you know, the Avaya company did for us, you know, there'll be jobs and there'll be money, you know, like it's all great. And, you know, like
1: all rainbows, sunshine and rainbows,
0: rainbows and lollipops.
1: Yeah.
0: And, you know,
1: but there's a darker side to it
0: there, you know, so we got to know what questions to ask. So we're trying to inform ourselves as much as possible. So, if you're, you know, if this is something that you feel feelings about, then maybe,
1: as many people do,
0: then maybe, you know, head out tonight to St. John's UCC. And, there's a presentation. It's by a volunteer from Conserve, Ohio.

0: There you go.
1: Yeah, so
0: there you go. Well, hopefully otherwise we get a repeat of last night's performance from the guards.
1: Oh, yeah, that was awesome.
0: Holy cow.
1: I really enjoyed that.
0: So many dingers.
1: So hopefully I can catch the end of it.
0: Right.
1: And the end of it is, you know, where we're beating the pants off of them. I
0: would love another 13 run outburst tonight.
1: Yeah, that was cool.
0: I'd love that.
1: All right, stay tuned with the captain. Guardians baseball tonight. Every blessing to you and yours. They'll be back with you tomorrow. Love your Cover Me Wednesday lunch block of music. 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

0: Gorillaz with Orange County on a Norwalk's 95.3 WLKR. What's up, Firelands? It's the Captain Chris Morgan back here for your Tuesday afternoon drive, hanging out and having some fun as we get you ready for some more Guardians baseball tonight. Looking for a repeat of last night's performance. Holy cow. 13-run onslaught for the Guards last night against Minnesota. Now we'll get game two, and hopefully we didn't waste all of our runs yesterday. We'll have pregame warm-up starting again tonight at 6:05 with first pitch from Progressive Field at 6:40. But before then, we'll have a game of music trivia coming up later on this hour. Got a couple looks at your weather forecast as well, and of course, plenty of music to sit back, relax, get you through the end of the workday, and into that drive home here this afternoon. 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
1: Good afternoon, everybody, and happy Tuesday. Cloudy skies to start our afternoon should work into some partly cloudy skies as we progress through the afternoon. These clouds could produce a random shower or thunderstorm through the rest of the afternoon. These thunderstorms could still be strong or severe with damaging winds and heavy rain as our main threats. Winds will be sustained 10 to 15 miles per hour with gusts up to 30 miles per hour across the area. If you have plans this afternoon, be sure to have an umbrella handy and nearby just in case. As we go into the evening hours, we will continue to see partly to mostly cloudy skies. These clouds will continue through the evening hours. These clouds will also continue to bring us a chance for showers and thunderstorms, some of which could be strong or severe with damaging winds and heavy rain as our main threats. Winds will remain sustained 10 to 15 miles per hour with gusts up to 30 miles per hour at times. If you have evening plans, be sure to keep an eye to the sky and keep that rain gear handy just in case. Overnight tonight, we will continue to see cloudy skies across the area. The chance for showers and thunderstorms do still exist as we await the low-pressure system in Canada to move on. These showers and storms could produce some gusty winds and heavy rain. Winds will be sustained 5 to 10 miles per hour with gusts up to 25 miles per hour through the overnight. If you're out and about late tonight or early tomorrow morning, you may want to keep that rain gear handy just in case. Temps today will remain steady in the low 80s, with lows tonight dropping back into the low 60s. Have a great afternoon and stay safe out there. 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

0: Vampire Weekend with Oxford Comma on a Mylens, Voice of the Firelands, 95.3 WLKR. WLKR will be out and about again this Saturday for Firelands Federal Credit Union in Norwalk's first a bike night for a cause. Johnny S. will be broadcasting from the fundraiser supporting Riding 22 in 22 VSA, an organization dedicated to veteran suicide prevention. Whether you ride a motorcycle, a trike, or a custom bike, come show it off with categories for best bike, best custom, best classic, and, of course, people's choice. If you don't have a bike, spectators can enjoy tasty eats from Mike's Fish Fry and Guile's Meats, then stick around for raffles and a 50-50 drawing. Be sure to tune in to hear more Saturday at 3 p.m. as we broadcast from Firelands Federal Credit Union in Norwalk for Bike Night for a Cause on your Voice of the Firelands, 95.3 WLKR. Going to be a lot of fun Saturday, so make sure you tune in for that. But right now, we're going to take a short commercial break, have a look at your weather forecast, and then it's right back to the music.
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0: 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The rest of today, looking at a slight chance of showers, maybe a thunderstorm still as well, with a high near 85. That'll drop down to a low of 58 tonight, with a chance of showers and storms heading into the overnight. Then partly sunny tomorrow with a high of 70.
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0: Courtney Barnett with Mantis on a Collins 95.3 WLKR. It's that time once again, Firelands. Let's play a game of music trivia. Today, we are playing for a free four-pack of tickets for the Hot Wheels Monster Trucks Glow and Fire Live. That'll be going on over at Rocket Arena in Cleveland on August 9th. The show starts at 1:30 p.m., and you can find more info at rocketarena.com or at hotwheelsmonstertruckslive.com. But if you want to be our winner and get yourself that four-pack of tickets for the Hot Wheels Monster Trucks Glow and Fire Live over at Rocket Arena in Cleveland, all you've got to do is be the first to correctly answer our question. Going to deal with the group Churches for that question here today. Fun fact, Churches does not include the letter U. No, it's C-H-V-R-C-H-E-S. So, that question for Churches today is, what year did they first form as a group? So one more time, what year did Churches first form as a group? If you've got the answer to that question and want to be our winner today, just hop on the phone and give me a call. Call in for Sandusky at 419-609-4953 and in Norwalk, 419-663-4953. Be the first to call and correctly answer our question, what year did Churches first form as a group? If you're the first to correctly answer that question, you'll be our winner today and get yourself a free four-pack of tickets for the Hot Wheels Monster Trucks Glow and Fire live event over at Rocket Arena in Cleveland on August 9th. So if you've got that answer, give me that call.
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1: 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The rest of today, looking at a slight chance of showers and maybe a thunderstorm as well, with a high up around 85. That'll drop down to a low of 58 tonight, with a chance of showers and storms heading into the overnight. Then partly sunny tomorrow with a high of 70.
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The Cure with Close to Me on Port Clinton's 95.3 WLKR. We've got a winner in today's game of music trivia. Our winner today is Joe from Port Clinton. He was the first to correctly answer our question, which was, what year did Churches first form as a group? And he correctly answered that they first came together back in 2011. So congratulations, Joe. You're our winner today, and you're going away with a free four-pack of tickets for the Hot Wheels Monster Trucks Glow and Fire Live going on at Rocket Arena in Cleveland on August 9th. Have a great time and enjoy the show. It's going to be a ton of fun. But now let's take a listen to that group that first came together back in 2011. Here is Churches with Recover.

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Lucy Dacus with Planting Tomatoes on Vermilion's 95.3 WLKR. What's up, Firelands? It's the Captain Chris Morgan getting into hour number two of your Tuesday afternoon drive, hanging out and having some fun as we get you ready for some more Guardians baseball tonight. Still at home, taking on the Minnesota Twins in game two of this four-game series. We'll have pregame warm-up starting again tonight at 6:05 with first pitch from Progressive Field at 6:40. But before then, we'll have a look at your community calendar later on this hour, a couple more looks at your weather forecast as well, and of course, plenty of music to sit back, relax, get you through the end of the workday and into that drive home here this afternoon. So let's get right back to it with Nirvana, Heart-Shaped Box.

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0: Oasis with Wonderwall on Bailey Lake's Voice of the Firelands, 95.3 WLKR. We'll have some more music coming up in just a few minutes, including some Dire Straits and a little Blind Melon. But a look at your weather forecast is next.
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4: 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The rest of today is still looking at a slight chance of showers, maybe a thunderstorm as well, with a high up around 85. That'll drop down to a low of 58 tonight, with a chance of showers and storms heading towards the overnight. Then, partly sunny tomorrow, with a high of 70.
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0: 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We'll be right back with another look at your weather forecast after this short commercial break. Then it's right back to the music, so don't go away.
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1: 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The rest of today, still looking at a slight chance of showers with a high up around 85. That'll drop down to a low of 58 tonight with a chance of showers and maybe a thunderstorm or two heading towards the overnight. Then partly sunny tomorrow with a high of 70.
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We'll have the latest local, state, and national news coming your way here at the top of the hour. 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
3: 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Good afternoon, I'm Mike Lilje. A Sandusky man faces a child porn possession charge. The Sandusky Register says that 27-year-old Jaquan Jackson was booked into the Erie County Jail earlier this month and charged with pandering obscenity involving a minor. He remains behind bars. A sex offense for a Norwalk man. The Norwalk Reflector reports that 20-year-old Aiden Brogan was arrested last week on a rape charge. The offense was allegedly committed in Townsend Township, according to the Huron County Sheriff's Office. Brogan has a hearing slated for Friday. A presentation regarding data centers in the area will take place this evening in Milan. An environmentalist with Conserve Ohio, a grassroots group organizing around a statewide petition for a constitutional amendment to stop the construction of massive data centers, is invited to share their expertise on data centers, as well as the economic and environmental ramifications that data centers present. The meeting, from 6:30 p.m. to 8 p.m., is free and open to the public at St. John's United Church of Christ on Mason Road. This year's Ohio Ice Cream Trail features 10 Huron County stops. Tourism Ohio puts out the list each year to highlight local shops where visitors can stop in for a cool treat. Norwalk Ohio News says that the 190 stops on the state list include Vargo's and AJ's Ice Cream in Norwalk, along with other shops in Willard, Bellevue, New London, Wakeman, Monroeville, and Greenwich. In sports, after a 13-4 win last night and hitting 7 home runs, the Cleveland Guardians are scheduled to be back in action tonight against the Minnesota Twins at 6:40 p.m., and you can hear it right here on 95.3 WLKR. A look at the weather from the National Weather Service. For tonight, we do have a slight chance of showers and thunderstorms, otherwise partially cloudy, lows around 60. For tomorrow, partially sunny, highs will reach right around 71. I'm Mike Lilje, 95.3 WLKR Local News. Up next, the latest in world and national news headlines.
1: AP News, I'm Ben Thomas. 10th straight day of attacks by the U.S. on targets in Iran and retaliation by Iran on U.S. allies Bahrain and Kuwait and on a tanker in the Strait of Hormuz that forced the crew to abandon ship. Ed Donahue reports.

0: is overshadowing diplomatic efforts in Pakistan to salvage an interim ceasefire deal. President Trump told reporters at the White House they don't know what the dialogue is.
1: Behind the scenes that they want to meet desperately to try and end it because they're getting decimated.
0: The president gave a dim view of negotiations.
1: They want to desperately meet, and until they're ready to meet in a meaningful way, we have no interest.
0: A barrage of U.S. strikes has not compelled Iran to loosen its grip on the Strait of Hormuz. About one-fifth of the world's crude oil and natural gas moved through there before the war. The president was asked if this will have an impact on the November midterms.
1: The election, I can't think about that having to do with this.
0: Iran has also hit U.S. allied countries throughout the Middle East. Ed Donahue, Washington.
2: On Capitol Hill, Defense Secretary Pete Hegseth told a Senate panel the Iran war's cost $37.5 billion so far, and he urged support for $70 billion in supplemental defense funding.
3: The supplemental funding request is not a substitute for the president's full $1.5 trillion base budget request. $1.5 trillion.
2: Oil prices rose again, Brent crude settling just above $91 per barrel. U.S. gasoline prices rose about 2 cents more in the past day, according to AAA. But stocks rose on Wall Street, with AI shares leading gains. The S&P added 0.9%, the Nasdaq 1.3%, while the Dow closed up 0.7%, or 385 points. And in Ukraine, President Volodymyr Zelensky's fired the commander-in-chief of the armed forces following mass protests. This is AP News.
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Foster the people with style on Monroeville's 95.3 WLKR. What's up, Firelands? It's the Captain Chris Morgan here for another hour on your Tuesday afternoon drive, hanging out and having some fun as we get you ready for some more Guardians baseball tonight. They're still at home taking on the Minnesota Twins. We'll have pregame warm-up starting at 6:05 with first pitch tonight at 6:40. But before the guards get underway, we'll have another look at your community calendar later on this hour, a couple more looks at your weather forecast as well, and of course, plenty of music. So let's get right back to with some Elvis Costello. Here's Veronica.

0: Blink 182 with The Rock Show. Juan Shelby's Voice of the Fire Lens, 95.3 WLKR. Before that, a little bit of Weezer with Undone. We'll have plenty more music coming up in just a few minutes, including some of the Lumineers and the Gin Harvest, but a look at your weather forecast is next. It's time now for a look at your WLKR Entertainment Guide. Some events going on around the area. The free summer concert series at the Norwalk Reservoir will have the North Coast Concert Band on stage on July 22nd from 6:30 to 8 p.m. On Thursday, July 23rd, Pavement will play the Agora in Cleveland. Blossom Music Center will host Train on Tuesday, July 28th as part of their Drops of Jupiter 25 Years in the Atmosphere tour. And the Norwalk Amphitheater will host the Fireland String Quartet on July 29th as part of the free summer concert series from 6:30 to 8 p.m. Kids' music activities start at 6. For more information on these and other events, or to submit your show to be added to our entertainment guide, visit our website at WLKRradio.com. 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Find them online. The rest of today is still looking at a slight chance of showers, otherwise partly sunny skies with a high of 85. That'll drop down to a low of 58 tonight with a chance of showers still and maybe a thunderstorm or two heading towards the overnight. Then partly sunny skies tomorrow with a high of 70.
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0: 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Let's take one more short commercial break and we'll have a final look at your weather forecast after that. Then it's right back to the music as we get you ready for Guardians Baseball.
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2: 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The rest of today, still looking at a slight chance of showers with a high up around 85. That'll drop down to a low of 58 tonight with a slight chance of showers and maybe a thunderstorm or two heading towards the overnight. Then partly sunny tomorrow with a high of 70.
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0: Muse with Knights of Sidonia on Castalia's 95.3 WLKR. Before we get back to some more music, let's see what's going on with the Guardians heading into their matchup with the Twins tonight, as Jim Rosenhaus gives us today's Guardians update.
1: Guardians. Hi, this is Jim Rosenhaus with your Guardians update. Guardians second baseman Travis Bezzana is coming off an appearance in the All-Star game as a rookie, and he says it was a valuable experience learning from some of the veterans.
2: Just how consistent they can be with their mind. Those guys have quality routines, but their ability to like not turn one bad thing into another, I feel like they can consistently like flush it and get back to, you know, trusting themselves and being the most consistent players they can be. And yeah, I took something from some of their work, but I mean, that's the main thing I know, and it's something that I need to continue to be better, and I will be better moving forward.
1: Guardians back at it tonight. They take on the Twins with a 6:40 first pitch. Airtime for Guardians warm-up, 6:05. With your Guardians update, I'm Jim Rosenhaus.
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2: 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You'd never plan your life around their schedule. 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Never let them stay up too late.

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